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ever FIFA World Cup campaign end ho gaya as Portugal lost 1-0 to Spain in a nail-biting round of 16 match. Ronaldo signs off with 27 World Cup matches, 11 goals across 6 World Cups, and history bana gaye as the first male player to score in 6 different FIFA World Cups. Trophy ho ya na ho, legacy solid gold ki hai. Or Spain, they are through to the quarterfinals thanks to a dramatic late winner by Mikel Merino. Talk about leaving it till the last minute. Dusri update ye hai ki USA ka World Cup safar bhi khatm ho gaya hai after a 4-1 loss to Belgium. Aur match ke baad social media full on meme mode mein aa gaya tha, with some fans jokingly calling it double quotes mein Trump effect ya Trump curse. Ye reaction online fans ke the after recent controversy around a player suspension, not an official explanation for the result. Aur ab tak round of 16 se Canada, Paraguay, Brazil, Mexico, Portugal aur USA tournament se bahar ho chuke hain. 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
1: Good morning, guys. I hope Priscilla tumhare saath mein aur ye hai Mirchi ka weather check only on Mirchi Mornings. To filhal aaj ke din sky jo hai wo cloudy hai. Current temperature hai 66 degrees Fahrenheit. Lekin hawa thodi si extra dramatic hai, making it feel like 64 degrees Fahrenheit. Pichle 24 hours mein almost 27 millimeters ki barish ho chuki hai. Nature ne literally free car wash de diya hai. Aur good news ye hai ki agle 24 ghanton mein sirf 1 millimeter ki rain expected hai. 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
1: 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But I knew it that it is not this a sensible thing for me to attempt, because Nargis and I were a combination at that time. 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So there are times when you have to exercise your judgment and evaluate it, no matter who you are working with.
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Tell me on RJ Mirchi Siddhi, SIDDHI on Instagram. Adhata ke liye, shukrullah, right here on Mirchi. It's hot. Shukr-

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0: This hour is brought to you by Raj Jewels. 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
1: Today is my Guruji's birthday. 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Number one, the home buyer borrower completes a loan application. Number two, the home buyer gets pre-qualified. Number three, the buyer locates a property and makes an offer to buy. Number four, the mortgage company orders an appraisal. Number five, a title search is performed. Number six, the loan file moves into the underwriting state for a thorough review. Number seven, loan approval. 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

0: This hour is brought to you by Raj Jewels. 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